0: load your app.
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0: 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'Cause I'm

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2: 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We go drink drinks and take shots until we fall out like the roof on fire. Now, baby, get my booty naked, take off all your clothes and light the roof on fire. 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

0: 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Fuck down, all in your town, we live in top. Do for other than the street, and I don't give up. Tell a DJ I'm on it, pull up, when we pull up. 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